I drive, I don't need a car. Money really all that we fiending for. I'm doing things they ain't seen before. Bands ain't dumb, but extreme is all. I'm a demon lord. Fall off what? I ain't seen the horse. Called your bluff, better cite the source. Fame ain't something that I need no more.

0: One ticket, please. Lord have mercy, everybody's here. Hey, what's going on, man?
1: Yeah, she's at home.
0: Yeah, she's at home.

Pachivala Shundalen, a Kavasine Saso, Gatisargan Vashav Divesutni Emisia, Oveni Sastetai Bachtale, Mangela Tumenge Redakcia, Romano Tem.